CLS 32 Middle Township. Respond to allergic reaction. 601 Sycamore DR. At 4006, US 9 South. Unit App 601. In Rio Grande. Timeout 2002.

CLS 51. Respond to cardiac emergency. Town Bank Manor. At 620 Town Bank Road. Unit Apt C3. In North Cape May. Timeout 2019.

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So, yeah. Totally crazy. Okay.

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Respond to motor vehicle crash with entrapment. At 527, Sea Isle Boulevard, in Ocean View. Timeout 2040.

BLS 32 Middle Township. Respond to fall victim. Fountain Springs. At 502, US 9 North. Unit 12. In Cape May Courthouse. Timeout 2048.

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Respond to motor vehicle crash at East Maple Avenue and New Jersey Avenue in Wildwood. Timeout 2050.

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2 for Spawn 3723 Central Avenue on the second floor for PSA. Ambulance 2, respond 3723 Central Avenue on the second floor for PSA.

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First fall victim to the property. 402, Gold Road. First fall victim to the property.

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Respond to motor vehicle crash with entrapment at 527 Sea Isle Boulevard in Ocean View. Timeout 2058.

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Respond to activated carbon monoxide alarm. At 21, Reagan's Run. In Swainton. Timeout 25.

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2: 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Timeout 2101.

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0: entire chest. 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
1: Copy that, will do.

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In Burley. Timeout 2134.

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Timeout 2144.

Station 4 and BLS 4. Respond to odor of gas at 204 East Syracuse Avenue in Wildwood Crest. Timeout 2148.

0: 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A single block ahead. Ambulance 2, St. Charles Place in the beach. A single block ahead.
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0: 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Just bring up the stretcher right there. We gotta see what's going on.
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1: 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Thank you.
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Timeout 2201.

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In Rio Grande. Timeout 2202.

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0: Aim of 1, frame of 2, obtain a fire refusal. You can terminate command. Engine 1, aim of 2 are clear.
1: Received, 2209.

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Respond to sick person. At 120 East 11th Avenue. In North Wildwood. Timeout 22:30.

a single engine response, 115 West Atlantic Boulevard. An investigation. Single engine 115 West Atlantic Boulevard. The investigation.

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CLS 32 Middle Township. Respond to abdominal pain. Cape May County Correctional Center at 125 Crest Haven Road in Cape May Courthouse. Timeout 2303.

0: County ambulance T2 being route to the hospital is 1.
1: Courthouse South Dennis Road, in Cape May Courthouse. Timeout 2305.

respond to cardiac emergency at 108 East Taylor Avenue in Wildwood. Timeout 2309.

CLS 32 Lower Township. Respond to police request high risk at 117 Fernwood Road in Town Bank. Timeout 2309.

Station 7071, Station 13, and BLS 32 Middle Township. Respond to water rescue at East Shell Bay Avenue in Cape May Courthouse. Timeout 2314.

ALS 32 Lower Township. Respond to water rescue at East Shell Bay Avenue in Cape May Courthouse. Timeout 2318.

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Respond to motor vehicle crash at East Schellinger Avenue and Ocean Avenue in Wildwood. Timeout 2320.

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Respond to activated fire alarm. The President Condo at 9400 Ocean Avenue in Wildwood Crest. Timeout 2354.

0: 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They're to the left of the pier. They're around 9 to 10 o'clock. They just finished bottling.
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0: Okay.

0: Purchase Center Engine EMS recall, ambulance 3, 7th Street and West Avenue, in the gazebo, seizures. Purchase Center Engine EMS recall, ambulance 3, 7th and West, in the gazebo, seizures.
1: Hey, what do you mean there?
2: Reason Stretcher set up.
1: Reason Stretcher, you got it.
2: Fifth, sixth, street, man.

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0: Andrew 1 on team. I have 7 streak, man.
1: Crazy. The PD supporting alley is the best access, and so far no one for the recall, so it's going out again.
0: Andrew, what copy? Is the MO2 on the PSA or are they on a call?
1: They're on the PSA.
2: Engine 1 from Ambulance 2, we're trying to clear here.
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3: Central, Ambulance 3 responding from headquarters.
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1: Battalion 2.
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1: Negative.
3: 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Yeah, it's affirmative. We'll cancel the recall. We're going to drop off our hoseman, and we have our ladder heading to 7th Street with Ambulance 3.
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1: 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Medic, ambulance 2 will go en route. 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

0: 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We're on 29th Street and West Avenue, heading towards the 9th Street Bridge.
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0: Squad 21 City Crew in Seaville, Osprey Point 1731 South Route 9 at unit number 15 on Osprey Drive, respiratory. Squad 21 City Crew in Seaville, Osprey Point, unit 15, respiratory.
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On 3909 Central Avenue, an activated fire alarm. 3909 Central Avenue, an activated fire alarm.

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Respond to cardiac emergency at 135 Corson's Tavern Road in Dennis TWP. Timeout 0139.

0: 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They're going to have that checked. And our alarm company is going to come out in the morning to check out what the issue is. One detector was removed or left out. 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
1: Crazy, 0154.

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1: It's 3227, air support.
0: Yeah,
1: that's a better.

0: 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Respond, 3909 Central Avenue, in Activated Fire 1. Respond, 3909 Central Avenue, in Activated Fire 1.
1: Central Battalion 2.
0: Battalion 2.
1: This is the same address as the previous.
0: Yes, I believe.
1: Can you repeat? I'm sorry, I didn't get that.
0: Yes, affirmative.
1: All right, we're going to hold the response to engine 3 and make an investigation.
0: Receive.

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0: 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We're clear and available.
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1: Where is he?

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Respond to respiratory emergency. Prime in. At 1031, Route 47 South. Unit 117. In Rio Grande. Timeout 0422.

ELS 32 Lower Township. Respond to respiratory emergency. Prime in. At 1031, Route 47 South. Unit 117. In Rio Grande. Timeout 0426.

Alexander, Piccolo City. 322 10th Street, Crystal, London, procedures, meet 2673, all scene requesting.

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0: 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There's a lot of debris in the roadway.
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Respond to respiratory emergency. Urgent care. At 406 West Rio Grande Avenue. In Wildwood. Timeout 0546.

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Respond to abdominal pain at 2708 Ocean Drive in Avalon. Timeout 0557.

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Respond to fall victim at 214 North Avenue in West Wildwood. Timeout 0606.

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In Wildwood Crest. 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

0: 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Edmund X assigned for a 53-year-old female. Significant bleeding, blood loss from her Foley catheter. She just got set alert at this moment.
1: Foley.

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She's a 53-year-old female bleeding from her Foley catheter. Significant blood loss. She is conscious and alert, uncontrolled.

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Respond to brush fire at Indian Trail Road and Shunpike Road in Burley. Timeout 0704.

CLS 32 Lower Township. Respond to a known incident type at 117 Fernwood Road in Town Bank. Timeout 0747.

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Timeout 0824.

ELS 32 Lower Township. Respond to diabetic emergency. Pelican Point. At 3809 Bayshore Road. In North Cape May. Timeout 0842.

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Respond to activated fire alarm at 205 East Spencer Avenue in Wildwood. Timeout 0843.

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Respond to unconscious person at Route 47 and Route 347 in North Dennis. Timeout 0847.

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Respond to activated fire alarm at 3668 First Avenue in Avalon. Time of 0849.

CLS 13. Respond to activated fire alarm at 3668 First Avenue in Avalon. Time of 0853.

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Ambulance to 2201 Bay Avenue, Shores of Western Niner, room 220, a possible stroke.

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Emil Flemers on 500 Bay Avenue, unit 207 South, for a fall with back injury. Number 500 Bay Avenue, unit 207 South, for a fall.

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Timeout 0946.

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1: Where is he?
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2: With the exception of 174 and 225, all other units can stand now. 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Exception of 174, 225, we have a curve.
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Respond to fall victim. Victorian Towers. At 608 Washington Street. 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A213. 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

0: 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Ambulance 1 arriving.
1: Central Truck 1's arriving. 1532 Simpson will have 15th Street Command.
0: 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Establish Command.

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2: 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Respond to fall victim at 110 Hands Mill Road in Bella Plain. Timeout 11:44. Station 3. Respond to motor vehicle crash at Hand Avenue and New Jersey Avenue in Wildwood. Timeout 11:44.

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Respond to mental health evaluation. Acme Plaza. At 11, Courthouse South Dennis Road. Encampment Courthouse. Timeout 11:49.

0: 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Paramedic 62, respond to EMS Temp.
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ALS 32 Dennis Township. Respond to respiratory emergency at 569 Woodbine Avenue in Bella Plain. Timeout 1205.

0: 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Respond to allergic reaction. At 10, Solar Way, in Cape May Courthouse. Timeout 1206.
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1: Yeah, go ahead, medic.

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1: Copy that. 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
0: 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You guys want to head down here, non-emergency?

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0: 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Thank you.

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Respond to sick person at 414 East 23rd Avenue in North Wildwood. Timeout 1401.

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Wildwood Crest Police Department. At 6101 Pacific Avenue. In Wildwood Crest. Timeout 1458.

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Olive Branch, at 1891 Bayshore Road, in Villas. Timeout 1524.

761. Respond to brush fire at Seashore, Road and US 9 in Cold Spring. Timeout 1530.

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Respond to respiratory emergency. Complete care. At 144 Magnolia Drive. Unit room 210A. In Cape May Courthouse. Timeout 1537.

came in and then I contacted the caller. There's nothing to do, and it's just not.

CLS 32 Lower Township. Respond to abdominal pain at 501 Lincoln Boulevard in North Cape May. Timeout 1618. CLS 32 Middle Township. Respond to seizures at 119 Route 47 North in Cape May Courthouse. Timeout 1618.

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At 1304, Route 47 South. In Rio Grande. Timeout 1620.

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At 1708, Route 47 South. 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Timeout 1628.

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Ambulance 2, respond for an unconscious, not breathing at 4 Michigan Avenue.

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BLS 32 Lower Township. Respond to BLS Medical at 2701 Route 47 South in Rio Grande. 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

F4, attention, Summers Point firefighters, respond 100 New Road, Carriage House Apartments, reference to a transformer fire. F4, attention, Summers Point firefighters, respond 100 New Road, Carriage House Apartments, reference to a transformer fire, reported South Driveway by K Kilo Building, 1637.

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In North Cape May. Timeout 1644.

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0: Correct address is 4077 Asbury.
1: That's what your guy gave me.
0: Received. 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The highest we go is 4061. Can you give them a call back?
1: This came from fire headquarters. I suggested the same thing and was told that there is a 4077 Asbury.
0: Here, yeah.

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3: Yeah, Chief.
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3: So we're blocking access to the second cut-through, correct?
2: Yeah, 10-4. They can go around if they have to all the time.
3: That's received.
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0: F4 attention, Summers Point firefighters, respond 1020 Pleasant Avenue, across from the paddle club, interior gas odor. 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
1: District 4, Route 9, commit.
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2: District 40, unit number, anything with a 1020?
0: She didn't indicate I can give her a call back and she'll answer. She said it was directly across from the paddle club.
2: Okay.
3: This will be one of the salt houses, Mike.

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I'm responding to Pleasant Avenue.

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0: 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Here, leave it to her.
1: Copy, I'm looking at the dryer.
0: Temple.
1: 54. We'll take the gas company if you can get an ETA first.

0: 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Approximately 30 minutes, they'll be responding from Pleasantville.
1: Copy. 401, we gotta do anything with the meter, or can you take care of everything, sir?
2: So we have to take it, we have the valve off up here, just make sure it's not bypassed, and I'll let you know in a second.

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1: Come here, go ahead.
0: We had a line leaking into the dryer. We've secured the leak. This is going to be under control. Homeowner will stand by before they get company. And command's from there.
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1: From Canale Park to Old Fork, the Lyle Road is closed. Can you make that noted in the CAD for our respondent?
0: 10-4.
2: 4-1-15.
1: 4-1.
2: Situation be under control of myself. Everybody else can return. Sale was spoken.
3: Yourself, all others may be secure and return. Okay, let's go ahead.
1: 43 arriving and returning.

drill. Again, this is a drill. A water rescue in Corson's Inlet. Reported two in the water. Again, this is a drill. A water rescue. Corson's Inlet. Two in the water. This is a drill.

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1: 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We have one victim boarded on our jet ski.
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Respond to activated fire alarm at 309 East Jefferson Avenue in Wildwood Crest. 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
0: Victims have been removed from Corson's Inlet. They're actually at the Rush Chat and the intruder.
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0: Do not respond. This is a drill. This is a drill. A water rescue in Corson's Inlet reported two in the water. Again, this is a drill. A water rescue in Corson's Inlet reported two in the water. This is a drill.
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1: I-31's responding.
0: On scene. Central Battalion is arriving to Corson's Inlet State Park. Battalion will be Corson's command with Engine 3.
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0: Briefing. The caller was Alpha 2, stated that all the alarms were going off in the hallway. Buildings being evacuated.
1: All right, very good. Thanks.

0: District 441 Zarada, building appears to be evacuated. Go to the front of the side.
1: At Garden State Parkway, exit 13, northbound off ramp. Time of 18:11.
0: District 443 is responding.
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0: Two victims, one on jet ski 3, one on Marine 9, all heading to Ocean City courses.

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1: Go for Marie 9.
0: The drill is just for two victims.
1: Well, keep pulling someone on the transfer side right now.
0: Marie 9, can you confirm this is a third victim not in the drill?
1: Affirmative. There's somebody on the ski.

0: Ruby 9 from command.
1: Got it, command.
0: Do you have a simulated victim with you?
1: Command, we have one of the simulated victims. The Ocean City Ski pulled the other one. They didn't initially have them.
0: Receive. So we are back down to two simulated victims, correct?
1: Affirmative.
0: Report received. 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
2: F4 copy. Responding is responding to reduced speed. 18 seconds.
3: Thank you, 46. Copy up there. Responding, Lieutenant.

0: Central. Ambulance 2 arriving ashore.
1: Yeah, we're reset. It's holding.
2: Hide it.

0: Command 4, when you fired. We're off. We'll hold. District 4 from command.
1: Go ahead, sir.
0: Faulty detector, unit Alpha 8, it's been restored. Systems reset. Command's terminated.
1: Command's terminated, 18-19.

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1: Go ahead, Corson's Command.
0: All vehicles accounted for. Drill's over.
1: Racing, drill's over.

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1: Ambulance One, the address is 4629 West Avenue. 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
0: Received, Ambulance One responding.
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1: 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You're Robbie Short. 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
1: You guys over to Axis in case you have to ventilate since it went off a second time.

3. 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Timeout 1935.

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I'm not saying anything more.

0: The alarm has been cleared again, and the homeowner has it in test with the alarm company until someone come out and service.
1: Understood, 1503, recall units. The alarm has been reset and put into test. 1531, copy.

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1: Central from 1503. I made contact. 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
0: Appreciate it, thank you.
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